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15: Amanda!
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1: We had no reliable contacts. The people who would talk to us had no authority. The people who had authority wouldn't talk.
0: 美军实施鹰爪行动救援落败。
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0: 历经8个多月的单独监禁，就在美国总统换届的半小时窗口期，伊朗签字释放全体人质。
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1: 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In an aisle I know by now, the evening star must be drooping and shedding her sparkler dims on the prairie. 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
0: 在路上，6月28日晚上9:15，凤凰卫视电视台。进入当下焦点背后的历史纵深。
2: The People's Republic of China has the only legitimate representatives of China.
0: 翻阅时代印记，检视变化轨迹。
3: We will never forget him or his people.
4: 日本人就把这里当成了个慰安所。
0: 为记忆修缮藏馆，珍存每段精彩。
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0: 集合全球报章，构筑观点全貌，清晰呈现每日要闻精华，综合汇编各方意见，对比分析不同立场。每周五天读懂每一天，有报天天读，星期一至五凤凰卫视中文台。
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0: 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It hasn't changed its ideology. And they've been holding the international community hostage with the Straits of Hormuz.
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2: I want to hope that there will be peace. I don't know that the other side is capable of really sticking to and being able to hold on to whatever they sign. So do I think that this is going to stay? I'm not really sure, but I don't have much hope in it based on the terror regime that funds terrorism in the world, meaning that Iran is the largest funder of terrorism in the world.
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1: All of that road going, all the people dreaming the immensity. In an aisle I know by now, the evening star must be drooping and shedding her sparkler dims on the prairie. It's just before the coming of complete night, blesses the earth, darkens all rivers, cups the peaks and folds the final sure end.
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